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I'm gonna miss that. I'm gonna.

Hello, hello, hello. Good morning, everyone. You're tuned in to The Breakfast Show with me, Sharmeen. Happy Wednesday. We're officially halfway through the week. Text me at 03-1428-98989 and tell me what your morning looks like. Let's get into it with our first few songs, starting with Love Sensation by Madonna.

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Welcome back, everyone. So before the break, your last song was In Your Eyes by Alesso and One Republic. All right, so it's the 17th of June today. It's a Wednesday. Now, before we talk our famous birthdays, a very quick reminder. If you're already on the road, driving that is, and you want to text 89 at 03-1428-9899 or text anybody else for that matter, please remember to pull over to the side of the road before you do, because you shouldn't be texting and driving, especially if you're in Karachi. And whether you're driving or not, please remember to always wear your seatbelt. Alright, so we have quite a few famous birthdays today. To kick us off, it is Kendrick Lamar's birthday. He is a rapper famous for albums like Good Kid, Mad City, To Pimp a Butterfly, Damn, and a whole lot more. And fun fact, in 2018, Kendrick became the first rapper ever to win the Pulitzer Prize for Music for his album Damn, an award traditionally associated with classical and jazz composers. An impressive feat indeed. Next one up, it is Venus Williams' birthday. She is a tennis star famous for being a 7-time Grand Slam singles champion and one of the greatest tennis players of all time. And fun fact, Venus played a major role in pushing for equal prize money in tennis, helping secure equal pay for men and women at Wimbledon in 2007. Next one up, it's another athlete's birthday. It's Shane Watson's birthday. He's a cricketer famous for being one of Australia's greatest all-rounders.

And fun fact, Watson is one of the few cricketers in history to score a century and take multiple wickets in all three international formats, so tests, ODIs, and T20s. All right, I have a few more famous birthdays for you guys coming up after our next few songs, starting with Michiko by DJ Goja.

Welcome back, everyone. You were just listening to Passenger by Alex Warren. All right, let's continue with our famous birthdays. Next one up, it is KJ Apa's birthday. He's an actor famous for playing Archie Andrews in the TV show Riverdale. And fun fact, KJ is naturally a brunette and dyed his hair bright red every few weeks throughout Riverdale to match the iconic comic book character. That's a lot of commitment. Next one up, it's Jodie Whittaker's birthday. She's an actor famous for playing the 13th Doctor in Doctor Who. Fun fact, in 2017, she made history as the first woman to play the Doctor in the show's more than 50-year history. And last but certainly not least, it is Greg Kinnear's birthday. He is also an actor famous for films like As Good As It Gets and Little Miss Sunshine. And fun fact, before becoming an actor, Kinnear was a television host. And eventually he earned an Oscar nomination for As Good As It Gets alongside Jack Nicholson and Helen Hunt. Alright, so before you want to go ahead and Google any of our famous birthdays today, a very quick reminder. The internet, although very fun and informative, is unfortunately rife with misinformation and disinformation. Now, what's the difference between the two? Well, misinformation is basically sharing inaccurate information accidentally, whereas disinformation is sharing inaccurate information deliberately. So there's a very subtle difference between the two. Either way, please be a little mindful of that, and AI-generated content, photos, and videos are very convincing, however, obviously not real. Alright, let's listen to our next few songs, starting with Tastes So Good by Niall Horan.

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Welcome back, everyone. Your last song was I Knew It, I Knew You by Taylor Swift. All right, let's talk our Today in History for the 17th of June. So, first one up, on this day in 1928, Amelia Earhart began the flight that made her the first woman to successfully fly across the Atlantic Ocean. And why does it matter? Well, I feel like it's pretty self-explanatory, but in case you need to understand why, Earhart became the first woman to successfully cross the Atlantic Ocean by air, helping pave the way for future generations of female aviators. And some trivia for you. 4 years later, she made history again by becoming the first woman to fly solo across the Atlantic, cementing her status as an aviation legend. Next one up. On this day in 2013, dance hit Wake Me Up by Swedish DJ and record producer Avicii was released. What a song indeed. And why does it matter? Well, the song revolutionized mainstream dance music by blending EDM with folk and country influences. And some trivia for you. Many critics were initially confused by the song's unusual sound, but it went on to become one of the biggest hits of the decade and one of the signature songs of Avicii's career. And well-deserved. It's a fantastic song. It's my favorite song by him in any case. And last but definitely not least, on this day in 2022, Running Up That Hill, a single by Kate Bush, goes to number one on the UK chart. And why does it matter? Well, nearly 37 years after its original release, the song found a whole new audience after being featured in season 4 of Stranger Things. And some trivia for you. The song's climb to number one made Kate Bush the oldest female artist at the time to top the UK singles chart and gave her the longest gap ever between a song's release and its journey to number one. And some pop culture impact for you. Within weeks of appearing in Stranger Things, the song was streamed hundreds of millions of times by a generation that wasn't even born when it was first released in 1985. I love this story. It's amazing. In any case, from Kendrick Lamar and Venus Williams to Amelia Earhart, Avicii, and one of the greatest musical comebacks ever. Big names, big moments. That's your 17th of June. All right, let's listen to our next few songs, starting with The Things That I Would Do to Be Enough for You by Isabella Rosa.

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Welcome back, everyone. You were just listening to Boom Pala by Les Seraphim. All right, so I hope you enjoyed those last few songs, and I have an interesting read for you. It's called A Stroke of Luck by Azmat Ali Bhai, and it's a journey of healing and strength. A Stroke of Luck is an inspiring book that shares a powerful journey of recovery, courage, and transformation after trauma. It shows how resilience and self-belief can help rebuild life with hope and purpose. And it offers practical wisdom for recovery, blending personal experience with practical techniques. The book offers meaningful guidance on healing, neuroplasticity, mindful living, and inner strength. 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Praised by professionals across health, education, and wellness, this book is a source of encouragement for anyone facing hardship or searching for a new direction. It's a moving reminder that healing and renewal are possible. So yeah, a potential book rec for you in case you want to stay at home and you don't want to go out. But nonetheless, if you do decide to go out or stay at home, protecting yourself from dengue starts with eliminating stagnant water, as even a bottle's cap worth can serve as a breeding ground for the Aedes mosquito. Make it a habit to empty AC trays, scrub up plant saucers, and keep water storage tightly covered. Since these mosquitoes are aggressive daytime biters, armor up by wearing long sleeves and applying a reliable repellent. Stay covered, stay vigilant, and let's keep the buzz away. All right, let's listen to our next few songs, starting with Daydreamin' by Zayn.

Welcome back, everyone. Your last song was La Semana by Elena Rose. All right, so it's time for your pop culture updates. First one, news up, Warner Brothers has officially expanded its cinematic universe with the casting of Anya Taylor-Joy in The Lord of the Rings, The Hunt for Gollum. The Furiosa and Dune actress is set to join the highly anticipated fantasy feature, which brings the award-winning franchise back to the big screen under the direction of Andy Serkis. Taylor-Joy will step into the role of Saren, a lethal and trusted Sindar elf of the woodland realm who serves under King Thranduil, with Lee Pace confirmed to reprise his original elven ruler role. The production, which recently commenced principal photography on location in New Zealand, sees director Andy Serkis pull double duty as he returns to star as the titular Gollum alongside original trilogy veterans Ian McKellen as Gandalf the Grey and Elijah Wood as Frodo Baggins. The blockbuster project also introduces an expansive slate of new faces to the Middle-earth lore. Academy Award winner Kate Winslet joins the ensemble as Marigold, the matriarch of a Stour settlement, while Jamie Dornan is tapped to portray Strider, taking over the iconic Aragorn role. Additionally, the breakout star Leo Woodall rounds out the newly announced cast additions as Halvard. Next news up, the Devil Wears Prada franchise has crossed $1 billion at the global box office, with the sequel accounting for $676 million of that total across its first 7 weeks of release. The Devil Wears Prada 2 opened to $233.6 million worldwide and $77 million domestically, the second best MPA global opening of 2026, and surpassed the original film's entire domestic lifetime within 9 days. The sequel reunited director David Frankel and writer Elaine Brosh McKenna with the full original cast, including Meryl Streep, Anne Hathaway, Emily Blunt, and Stanley Tucci, on a $100 million production budget. All right, let's listen to our next few songs because I have more pop culture updates after them. Your next song is SS26 by Charlie XCX.

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9: Guess I'm

Welcome back, everyone. You were just listening to Goals by Lisa. All right, let's continue with our pop culture updates. So, Sotheby's Paris is preparing to auction over 1,000 previously unseen personal sketches from the estate of the late fashion designer Karl Lagerfeld. The massive online sale runs from the 2nd of July to the 8th of July. Bidders can participate without reserve prices. Opening bids start at a single euro. An accompanying public exhibition in the French capital will run concurrently and close on the 7th of July. The extensive collection features historical drawings that date back to the 1970s. Many of these working documents and satirical political illustrations remain strictly private during the lifetime of the creative director. He passed away in 2019 and left behind an unprecedented personal archive. The visionary was renowned for his enthusiastic collecting habits that spanned multiple eras of art and design. Records indicate that he spent lavishly to decorate his numerous homes in the ornate style of the ancient regime before notoriously shifting to a highly minimalist aesthetic in the early 2000s. Beyond traditional works on paper, the latest catalog highlights his highly specific organizational habits. The lot features his trademark fingerless gloves alongside a staggering collection of approximately 200 iPods. He famously utilized these portable music players to meticulously categorize specific audio genres and organize soundtracks for his spectacular runway presentations. Crazy that it starts off at a single euro. Next news, BTS are turning their songwriting and Korean food culture into two books. That's right, BTS will release two official books on the 15th of September through Running Press, Cake Corp, and Big Hit Music. A 184-page lyric breakdown book and a 256-page Korean cookbook. BTS Lyrics Inside features all-member commentary, full Hangul lyrics, romanized lines, and official English notes across 10 songs spanning the group's most beautiful moment in life era through the 2022 anthology album Proof. The BTS recipe book draws 15 Korean dishes from the group's album eras and variety content, with digital codes unlocking exclusive member video commentary tied directly to the recipes. Very interesting. Alright, I have more pop culture updates for you guys after our next few songs, starting with Would You Still Love Me by Diplo.

Welcome back, everyone. You were just listening to Hate Myself for Loving You by Isabel La Rosa. All right, let's continue with our pop culture updates. So, Bad Bunny, Taylor Swift are among 21 million artists whose music was secretly used to train AI. An investigation by The Atlantic has unmasked the immense scale of data scraping, fueling generative AI music platforms. Led by staff writer Alex Reisner, the report details the discovery of four datasets containing roughly 21.2 million tracks used for training models. The largest single archive holds 12 million songs, while another contains 9 million. These records allow rights holders to verify if developers ingested their work to build services that can simulate human performances. Searchable databases confirm the inclusion of tracks from prominent artists such as Taylor Swift, Bad Bunny, Billie Eilish, and Nirvana. Last news for today, the Duffer Brothers have officially set a nationwide theatrical release date for their highly anticipated mysterious feature film with Paramount Pictures. The untitled project is currently billed as a massive event film and will be written and directed by the sibling duo. The movie marks the first official feature project under the Duffers' new four-year overall deal with the studio. The untitled Duffer Brothers event film is officially scheduled to hit theaters nationwide on the 3rd of November 2028 via Paramount Pictures. Alright, let's listen to our next few songs, starting with Questions by Maisie Peters.

Welcome back, everyone. Your last song was Love You Less by Joji. All right, so it's time for me to put on my nerd cap because it's time for Making You Smarter Every Day. Bet you didn't know these facts. First one up. So bet you didn't know that the physical movement of a software installation loading bar is a visual trick, engineered by computer scientists to manipulate your perception of time. In the early days of computing, users would abandon downloads because linear steady progress bars felt too slow. To fix this, interface designers introduced a specific pulsing rhythm and accelerating motion behaviors, making the bars move in quick, uneven spurts. By tricking your eyes with irregular bursts of speed, your brain subconsciously triggers the download as finishing up to 10% faster than it actually is, preventing you from closing the window in frustration. Sneaky. Next one up, bet you didn't know that the deep, heavy, satisfying thud you hear when you slam the door of a high-end luxury vehicle is almost entirely fake. In modern automotive manufacturing, advanced safety engineering requires car doors to be built using incredibly lightweight aluminum and composite materials, which naturally make a cheap, hollow, metallic clink sound when closed. Because consumers subconsciously associate a heavy sound with structural safety and premium luxury, car brands hire dedicated teams of acoustic engineers. These sound designers strategically pack the interior door cavities with custom molded rubber dampeners and precise foam insulation solely to acoustic engineer that single artificial low frequency thud. Speaker sneaky indeed, the more you know. Alright, let's listen to our next few songs, starting with Kool-Aid by Debbie Dawson.

Welcome back, everyone. Your last song was Glamorous Life by Lady Gaga. And I have a text here from Islamabad, Daniel, dedicated to Marang, Harvest Moon by Neil Young. You'll be hearing it after this. All right, so let's talk our pop culture deep dive. And let's talk about a major shift happening in our collective internet culture and social media feeds right now. The end of main character energy. So WhatsApp us at 03142898989. Are you still trying to create a flawless digital aesthetic, or have you officially leaned into the absolute freedom of being completely uncool online? Let us know. So the shift is that for nearly a decade, the dominant cultural goal online was to achieve peak main character energy. Every photo had to feature perfect cinematic lighting, every outfit had to be meticulously curated, and every social media grid had to look like a high-end fashion magazine. It was exhausting. But recently, audiences have completely abandoned the pressure of perfection. Instead of wanting to appear curated and unattainable, people are actively chasing what creators are calling background character comfort. So that's the new aesthetic, or dumb phone nostalgia. We are witnessing a massive, ironic pop culture regression, where the ultimate status symbol among young digital creators is no longer the smartest or the latest smartphone with a triple lens camera. Instead, people are intentionally buying mid-2000s digital cameras and old-school flip phones that take grainy, overexposed, slightly blurry photos. We are using low-quality, nostalgic technology to deliberately sabotage our own images. It's a fascinating psychological rebellion. The digital world became so high-definition and hyper-polished that low-res imperfection is now the only way to feel authentically human. And I personally am for the dumb phone nostalgia. In any case, let's listen to our next few songs, starting with Harvest Moon by Neil Young.

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Welcome back, everyone. Your last song was End of an Era by Niall Horan. And I have a text here. Hello, it's Imani. I saw you on the radio yesterday with my little sister, Naya. She's 2 and she loves Too Sweet. Can you play it, please? Thank you. Yes, I can. Could you please let me know what artist it's by? Because there's a lot of songs that can be named Too Sweet. So just let me know and I'll play it for you. In the meantime, let's talk fictional travel destinations. Because pop culture regularly drops us into breathtaking imaginary worlds that make our everyday reality feel a little too ordinary. Let's step completely out of the real world and plan a trip to the impossible. So WhatsApp us on 03142898989. If you could spend a 3-day weekend in any fictional universe with absolutely zero consequences, where are you booking your ticket? Drop your travel plans on the line. So first one up, which I love, is the Neon Oasis or the Grid from Tron. So imagine stepping out of the chaotic, dusty traffic of the real world and into a hyper-minimalist, infinite digital landscape made entirely of smooth black glass and sharp glowing neon geometry. There are no crowded traditional streets here, just absolute architectural symmetry, dark ambient electronic soundtracks of Daft Punk, obviously, vibrating through the air, the ultra-sleek light cycle highways that let you zip through the flawless digital metropolis at impossible speeds. It's the ultimate vacation for the structurally overwhelmed mind. So, i.e. me. All right, and the next one I have here. Ooh, in the meantime, it's Too Sweet by Hozier. Got it. Thank you. We'll be playing it after this. So, the other one I have here is A Cozy Solitude, so the Comet Observatory from Super Mario Galaxy. Forget crowded beach resorts. Imagine checking into a peaceful, floating celestial castle drifting lazily through deep space. The architecture is a beautiful mix of clean, old-world stone arches, lush green lawns, and quiet water fountains, all suspended directly in front of a giant, swirling cosmic nebula. You can sit on the edge of a grassy cliff, look out at the shooting stars passing just a few feet away, and experience the ultimate quiet luxury of complete cosmic isolation. So yeah, as you can tell, I need maybe a vacation because I've chosen 2 very quiet places. So yeah. All right, let's listen to our next few songs, starting with Too Sweet by Hozier.

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Welcome back, everyone. You were just listening to Three Nations by 21 Savage. And I have two texts here. So before your break and the songs, we were talking fictional travel destinations. So I have here from Rehan in Lahore, Rivendell from The Lord of the Rings. That's a classic one. And I have another text here. Hey, RJ Shermin, I really feel like my morning's got an update. Thank you for the best morning show ever from Ibad. Thank you so much. I'm so glad you're enjoying the show. All right, so I have a hot take for you guys. It's the offline menu dining rebellion. So hear me out. We need to talk about how the most elite, high-end luxury feature of a restaurant that can offer you in 2026 is officially an absolute lack of technology. So somewhere along the line, dining out became a hyper-digitized chore. We got so entirely exhausted by scanning clinical QR codes, staring at bright digital menus on our phones, and watching people hold up flashlights to photograph their appetizers, that the culinary world is staging a massive analog counter-revolution. So WhatsApp us at 03142898989. What is the most annoying tech feature a restaurant or cafe has ever tried to force on you during a casual meal? So to explain my hot take, the rebellion against the QR code is basically this. For years, restaurants hid behind the excuse of efficiency to replace human interaction with a barcode sticker on a wooden table. Taking out your phone immediately pulls you right back into your lock screen notifications, your work emails, your text groups before you even ordered an appetizer. Handing a guest a heavy, physical, beautifully textured paper menu is a brilliant act of sensory hospitality. It forces your phone back into your pocket, creates a physical boundary between you and the digital grid, and turns dinner back into what it was always meant to be, a shared, tactile, human ritual. And now we spend our entire days optimizing our schedules and tracking data. Walking into a dining space that explicitly bans flash photography, features low, warm, incandescent lighting instead of a screen-friendly brightness, and prints its daily specials on a chalkboard isn't outdated. It's the ultimate modern luxury. It gives us rare, hard-to-find permission to let our food just be food rather than content for an algorithm. We are finally realizing that a meal tastes infinitely better when it isn't passing through a camera lens first. It's the pure luxury of disconnection. And I, for one, am all for it. So let me know, do you agree or disagree? Sorry, yeah, here we go. Let's listen to our next few songs, starting with Fire Away by Madeon.

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1: 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Your last song was Bring Your Love by Madonna and Sabrina Carpenter. 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
12: Hello and welcome to The Rush Hour. I'm your host, ABD, and I hope you are having an absolutely amazing Wednesday. For all the people that listen every day, you know that Wednesday is my favorite day of the week. We are just 2 days away from the weekend, and it's like just the perfect middle of the week. You know, if you're like following a certain diet, you're following a certain regimen, it's just the best time because you're bang in the middle. Absolutely love the day. I don't know why I woke up this morning and I haven't had a chance to listen to it all day, but I've really been feeling like listening to Boulevard of Broken Dreams by Green Day. So I'm going to play that now. I know it's a bit of a throwback, but I feel like listening to it and you guys will have to listen to it with me. Enjoy.

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5: Okay, so today is the 17th of June, Wednesday. If it is your birthday, please WhatsApp in on 03142898989 and let me know so I can wish you a happy birthday. But also, if it is your birthday, you are sharing a birthday with Kendrick Lamar, the worst rapper on this planet. Yes, Drake beat him by far. Don't fight me on this. But if you really think you have an argument, again, WhatsApp in on 03142898989 to get schooled by me, because I do not love Kendrick. Also, it is Venus Williams' birthday today. Now, I know a lot of us know Serena Williams, the tennis star. It is her sister, and she is also a tennis player. And for all the cricket fans out there, Shane Watson, the Australian cricketer, I remember watching him as a kid. I really liked the guy, man. I think he was a bowler, if I'm not mistaken. Again, I'm not a big cricket buff. But yeah. Also, next up, we have today in history. So I'm going to send you to listen to some fun music before we dive straight into that.

Welcome back to The Rush Hour. I'm your host, ABD, and we just discussed famous birthdays of today, 17th June. Well, today in history on the 17th of June, in 1928, Amelia Earhart began the flight that made her the very first woman to successfully fly across the Atlantic Ocean. Now, I know this was an amazing feat for women in the aviation industry and for the feminist movement and all of that, but I have a very genuine question. I don't want any hate on this. Isn't flying just the plane on autopilot? Like, I've never understood, like, yes, God forbid an emergency happens, it's great. The pilot knows everything that us people don't. But otherwise, like, don't you just go in the plane, hit autopilot, and the plane does it itself? Like, I don't understand. Or back then, because this is 1928, maybe they didn't have autopilot back in the day. So maybe at that time, this was like a really big thing that all pilots really had to know what they were doing. So I just assume right now, like, yes, you prepare for the worst, but most days are just like autopilot on, just chilling through the sky. I don't know. Am I really oversimplifying? Is there any pilots or anyone that knows much about aviation? Please WhatsApp in on 0314289 8989 and tell me if I'm being absolutely silly. Also on this day in 2022, Running Up That Hill, the single by Kate Bush, went on to number one on the UK chart. Now, this song was actually originally released in 1985, but it was in Stranger Things. And it had a 44-year climb to the top, which made Bush, who was 63 at the time, the oldest female artist to score a number one. I find this really cool because it was a banger song, clearly, but it's

just people didn't, I think, give it that recognition in time. And just as it went on, it came in Stranger Things, people liked it, and it climbed to the top. The last little piece I have is, on this day in 2013, Wake Me Up by Avicii, may he rest in peace, was released. I love that song, and I have requested that we play this right now. So enjoy Wake Me Up by Avicii. Take care.

Okay, so before we get back into the show, there's a lot of tech news we have for today, a lot of fun segments. But before that, I just want to start off with the FIFA roundup from yesterday. So France kicked off the day with a 3-1 win over Senegal, with Mbappe and Bradley Barcola provided the goals to give Didier Deschamps a key 3 points. I think no one's really, you know, confused over that. France winning 3-1 over Senegal is pretty like normal. Also, Norway's long-awaited return to the World Cup took center stage, and Erling Haaland did not disappoint. You know that picture on Instagram with the Viking outfits? That was insane, dude. That looked mean. Anyway, they put together a first-half brace in a 4-1 blowout win over Iraq. Again, not too surprised to see Norway hauling all these. Like, it's a big team beating Iraq. You know, no offense to Iraq. I'm sure they're great. But, you know, some people are just like in the Norwegian team. They're just way up there in the football world. Anyway, I'm going to go to a break because I feel like we've spoken enough about this. When we come back, I just have one last little bit of the FIFA World Cup to share with you.

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Welcome back to the Rush Hour. We are just quickly going through the FIFA roundup from yesterday. So you had the one, the only, Messi. And honestly, he delivered something only he can. He beat Algeria 3-0. And just by the way, this was their opening match. And Messi scored a hat-trick. Now, I just want to digress over here slightly and say today at 10 o'clock is Portugal versus, I'm not sure who it's versus, but Ronaldo's playing. So now I think if Ronaldo really wants to beat that he's better than Messi, he needs to score a double hat-trick. If that's not happening, they're not going to, then it's Messi, you know, over Ronaldo. Anyway, again, what's happened? 0314289898. Are you a fan of Messi or Ronaldo? Also, just going to end this off with Austria wrapped up the day with a 3-1 win over Jordan in the late kickoff. And this actually spoiled Jordan's historic World Cup debut. But it is what it is. You know, that's the World Cup. I don't think yesterday was as interesting as Sunday. I think Sunday was a really action-filled day. But I'm excited to see what Portugal does tonight. Enjoy the next few songs. When we come back, I have a little fun segment. And after that, I have a lot of tech news lined up for you guys.

0: Welcome back to the Russia. Okay, so it was bothering me that I didn't know who Portugal was playing tonight. So before, while we were in the break, I went and I searched. So Portugal is playing with DR Congo. And not to be rude or anything, but Ronaldo, if you don't score a double hat trick against DR Congo, who will you score a double hat trick against? Okay, before we dive into the tech news, thought-provoking maybe or maybe not. And just let me know. Everyone reads their own text message immediately after sending it using a completely different, cooler internal voice to evaluate how interesting this sound. I do this, guys. Not like every text message I send, but if I'm sending like a big message to my boss, you know, you message any random person for the first time, you're like, hey, I'm fun, I'm approachable, but I'm also serious. Like, you know, there's a whole thing you read and you try to make it sound like exactly how you want it to sound, which I find counterintuitive. It actually just comes across as it comes across. But we all also have a specific, completely meaningless decoy item on our work desk that we aggressively pick up and fiddle with purely to look highly focused when a manager walks past. Absolutely not. I think it should be your laptop that, you know, even if you're just like on the internet, just type something in. But if you have like a little toy on your desk and you're doing that, they'd be like, what is he trying to fix the toy? Like, you're not supposed to be doing that on company time. So I don't understand this. I do this sometimes, very rarely. If my managers are listening, I'm a very good worker. But you sometimes just mess around on the laptop to just make it look like, yes, I'm working. Don't worry, I've not gotten lax. Enjoy the next few songs. When we come back, we are going to discuss two more thought-provoking maybe, maybe nots before we head into the Android 17 news. Enjoy.
1: Of the fight, thrill of the rage, crushing my opponents, foot up out the break, cleaning all the plates, finna make bang, finna make history, turn this

thought-provoking, maybe, maybe not. Okay, so we all have one specific, ridiculously expensive kitchen gadget or premium water bottle we bought to change our life that is currently just acting as a high-end dust collector. Absolutely false. I cannot tell you, I am a water bottle fiend. I have every water bottle you can imagine. The Stanley Cup, the Owala, the Hydro Flask, every different size of the Hydro Flask. And I use each and every single one of them. I have the Yeti little mug also. I use all of them every single day. Just a small example, my Owala is my daily water bottle. I'm just using that constantly. My Stanley is what I make my electrolytes in. My Yeti is what I drink my electrolytes from. And my Hydro Flask is what I take when I go for my runs to hydrate over there. So just small thing, I don't let them collect dust because that bothers me. I like to donate stuff if I'm not using it. But I think you can also get these things and actually use them. Everyone also has a default outfit their personality resets to. This says, tell me I'm right. No, you're not right. I don't know. I have like a specific style. Like, yes, I'll wear an oversized shirt and maybe some baggy tracks when I'm chilling. But that's about it. I don't have like a particular pair of tracks or particular shirt that I will always wear. That's just not it. Like, I will just always keep rotating. I don't know. Tell me, do you guys have a particular outfit that you just always resort to? That's always what you're going to wear? Or do you feel like, no, it's just a similar style? What's happening on 0314289-8989? And let me know what type of vibe you get in and what type of clothes you wear. On that note, we're going to go take a small break and we're going to come back to unpack the Android 17 event. Make sure you tune in and stay tuned in for that because it is absolutely amazing what Android 17 is doing. Enjoy the next few songs, guys.

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6: Welcome back to The Rush Hour. Okay, we're diving straight into Android 17. So Android 17 launches with new multitasking tools as Google expands Gemini features. Now, there's a lot of stuff, guys, and I don't want to go through each and every one in absolute detail, so I'd rather just cover them overall. So I'm going to give you an overall briefing of all of them. Android 17 released, and as usual, it was obviously released on Pixel devices first because they are Google devices. They also released Wear OS 7 for the smartwatches. And along with this Android 17 drop, it is also accompanied by Pixel Drop, which brings new features that include support for the latest AI models, like something like music generation via this model called Lyria 3, the multimodal Gemini Omni, and speech-to-translation tools for the Pixel 10a with Audio LM. A lot of AI-heavy stuff, I would say that, and I think that makes a lot of sense considering Apple is also focusing on catching up to AI stuff in September with their public launch of AI upgrades to Siri and iOS 27, probably based on the lawsuit that they had. Google's Android 17 is also focused on all the latest AI models. Before I go to the break, in today's Pixel Drop, Android Quick Shares file can now be... So I don't know how to explain this. You know how we have AirDrop on all Apple devices? Now, Pixel devices can also be doing that. That's insane. Like, I can't explain it. The fact that an Android device, a Google Pixel, can AirDrop something to a Mac or an iPhone or an iPad. Yes, granted, apparently it will be a bit slower, but that is insane. Like, it's like the blue bubble going away. The green bubble going away and getting a blue bubble. Enjoy the next few songs. When we come back, we are just going to unpack the last little bits of this Android 17 unpacking. Enjoy.

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11: Welcome back to the Rush Hour. Okay, so we discussed a few things about Android 17 and how it's really cool what they're doing. They're trying to compete with Apple, especially with Apple focusing a lot on their AI in iOS 27 and the new Siri. But I do now want to go a bit on the negative side of what Google is doing. One of the new features they have is ability to record a personalized outgoing audio message for callers when you can't answer. Dude, this is literally like what we had years ago, like, hey, leave a message after the beep. I don't understand why this is so cool. This makes absolutely no sense. It literally says, plus, the take a message feature will arrive in more global markets. What is so insane about this? Like, what are you doing as a phone that is so brilliant about this? Yes, it's in your operating software, but absolute sham. Does not make sense. Also, it brings emergency detection features to the Google Pixel Watch as well, which is like fall detection, car crash detection, and lack of pulse. It's going to contact emergency services. Apple has been doing this for years. So I know we really scrutinize Apple on like not being like with the times and always slow, but are you seriously just getting this? So like last year, if you fell, oh, too bad, your watch doesn't care. Come on, Google. Like too late. It's good. You know, there's a thing, data idrusta, but it's a bit too this if you ask me. Also, last thing, which I will give them a bit of credit on, I really like this. Social media users will like this feature for Android 17, which lets them record themselves with a selfie camera as long as doing the screen. Now, Apple does something similar, which is selfie camera and back camera working at the same time. But this is good for people that do reaction clips, especially on TikTok. It's really good because you don't have to record your screen separately and then your front camera separately. You have one phone that can do both things simultaneously and you get your content. So that is a win. That I will give them, very good. But the fall detection just really annoyed me, and even the leave a message, absolutely ridiculous. Anyway, I hope you enjoyed the Google 17 event. WhatsApp in on 03142898989 if you are a Google fan and if you feel I'm being way too harsh on them. Enjoy the next few songs. We come back. I will wish you a nice, fun, almost weekend. Take care.

Welcome back to The Rush Hour. I'm your host, ABD. I just got a big telling off by my producer. As soon as I said this Android, by the way, he's a Pixel user. He loves Google. He loves Android. He has given me an earful and a half about the problems with Apple. And I agree, Apple does have a lot of issues, but I still think it is far superior. Yes, everything has its issues. Even, you know, I said Android 17 sounds very cool, but I felt those two features were useless. But other than that, I do think it's a big, big drop. Anyway, on that note, enjoy the rest of your evening. It is almost 8 o'clock. I hope you are comfy, you know, almost getting home, and you have a nice, peaceful night. And I will hear you, you guys will hear me in tomorrow's show. Enjoy and take care.

City FM 89. I'm mixing a bit of old, a bit of new, and hopefully keeping the right flavor. That was Nina Simone with Feeling Good. You're in the Dark Room, and I am playing you Izza next. IZA with her version of I Put a Spell on You.

Moving away from classical jazz to something more, this is a little bit of Otis Redding with My Girl. You are in the Dark Room, City FM 89, and some incredible music.

0: You are in City FM 89's Dark Room with me, Tapu Javeri. I hope you all are enjoying yourselves, enjoying the music. We have more fabulous stuff to come. Up next, Barry White, keeping you on your toes with I Can't Get Enough of Your Love.
1: I've heard people say that too much of anything is not good for you, baby. But I don't know about that. There's many times that we've loved and we've shared love and made love. It doesn't seem to me like it's enough.

You can't go wrong with the incredible Barry White. That is just one of the most epic songs ever. And a song which was a song of the summer a long time ago. This is the Stylistics with You Make Me Feel Brand New.

The fabulous Tom Jones with that incredible track. And now I'm moving you all away from the soul to a little bit, well, something different. This is The Cannons, a fabulous band from Los Angeles, which plays just brilliant songs. This is their version of Sex on Fire, Cannons.

We're in the dark room, City FM 89, and a lot of incredible music. That was the Cannons, and up next we have a lady called LP with Lost on You.

We're in the dark room, City FM 89. I was the Zombies with Time of the Season, and coming out of my, I guess, trip-hop playlist, this is Hooverphonic with Mad About You.

You're in City FM 89's Dark Room with me, Tupper Javeri. I hope you all are enjoying the music, enjoying the show. I just love this track, so I'm going to play it, even though it doesn't quite fit anywhere. This is Etta James with At Last.

I love that track. That is one of my classics, which I always play. Matt Monroe on days like these. And up next, we have a band which is just so utterly brilliant. They did everything in the 70s. They did disco music, then they did some wonderful soul stuff. And I'm playing you the soul one. This is Rose Royce with the incredible track, Love Don't Live Here Anymore.

You're in the dark room, City FM 89, and a lot of incredible music. Up next, Buffalo Springfield, with a track I think has the best title ever. It's called For What It's Worth, Buffalo Springfield.

You're in the dark room, City FM 89. I played you a lot of jazz, some soul, and I think it's time to put in a little bit of reggae. This next one is going to be wonderful. A little Jamaica, and this is Sugar Minnow with Good Thing Going.

In the dark room, City FM 89, top with Javeri, and hopefully a ton of incredible music which you are enjoying. Up next, I have the Jacksons, and this is before Michael Jackson broke up. This is when they were a part of Motown, and this is the fabulous track, Show You the Way to Go, the Jacksons.

That was Michael Jackson and Brothers with a little bit of Motown Magic, and that was the Jacksons. Up next, a little bit of music from, I guess it was a genre known as Northern Soul, which hit England when they tried to take a little bit of soul out of America and put it into some British music. This is Peter Wingfield with 18 with a Bullet.

The incredible Billy Joel with that fabulous track. It sort of just guts your soul. That was Billy Joel. Up next, we have Stevie Wonder, who is equally brilliant with Isn't She Lovely?

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I hope you all enjoyed the show. I'm leaving you with my last track, which is obviously Marvin Gaye. And this is the wonderful track from one of his later albums. I think he didn't make another after this. This is Marvin Gaye with Turn On Some Music, and Tapa Javeri saying khudafis. See you next week in Dark Room. Enjoy. Stay safe.

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8: YouTube is reintroducing private messaging after testing new ways for users to share videos and have conversations about them last year. In an announcement on its official blog, YouTube says it's now starting to expand the in-app video sharing and messaging feature to users in the US and other global regions. The chat feature can be accessed by tapping the messages icon at the top right of the YouTube app, which will then provide an invitation link.
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